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1: Hi, my name is Chris Poe. I am a husband and a father and the owner of Scenic City Golf Carts. 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I went to rehab, I found God. 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You are not alone. 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I am not here to judge you. I'm here to listen and help however I can. I was there myself, and I found another way. Healing is possible. I'm living proof.
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6: A better life with Dr. Sanjay Gupta.
16: As someone who's been married nearly 25 years, I'll tell you, there's a lot of great things about having a spouse. And according to a new study out of the University of Miami Health System, marriage might even be linked to a lower risk of cancer. Why? Well, the researchers said people who are married are less likely to engage in risky behavior. They're more likely to get a nudge to go to regular preventive medicine appointments and screenings. And they have a partner to share the load of family obligations, household chores, and finances. No one is saying you should get married in the pursuit of better health. But if you are single, how can you build a strong support system to maybe get some of these same benefits? Do your own research, find out what's important, and then hold members of your squad accountable and let them hold you accountable as well. That can provide a lot of support. I'm Dr. Sanjay Gupta, helping you live a better life.
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George and Luke, we ride, ride, ride. The overnight ride. 615-737-1033, the number here in the studio. When we have fruit that's going bad at the house, my wife and I... Well, let me rephrase it. I will take it outside because it's usually, you know, after dinner, it's after dark. I'll take the, you know, blueberries that went south or whatever it is. Not throw them away. Well, put them on the bird feeder that has a camera because we like to party like that. Yep. We're crazy. We're wilds. And we'll watch raccoons come and eat the fruit. It's like a free show. But Chelsea, did you hear about the raccoons that got in?

0: The new album from Cody Johnson, Banks of the Trinity, is available everywhere now. 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
5: A better life with Dr. Sanjay Gupta.
6: I'm feeling lucky to have my college-age kids home with me for a few weeks this summer. And one of the things I know we're going to be talking about, AI. I've started to use it more often at the hospital to get fresh takes on patient problems that I'm trying to solve. And for my girls, well, I know that they are navigating college now with these new powerful tools. Something, frankly, that you and I couldn't have even imagined when we were in school. But while it may be tempting to outsource your studying and your work to these large language models, I beg you not to. And that's because AI chatbots tend to reproduce what researchers call weird viewpoints. That's an acronym: Western, Educated, Industrialized, Rich, and Democratic. Look, AI isn't going away, and admittedly, it can be a really powerful tool, but you don't want it doing your thinking for you. I'm Dr. Sanjay Gupta, helping you live a better life.
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0: This is the Overnight Ride. Tyler Reeson for Justin. The number in the studio, 615-737-1033. I was lucky enough through most of my, well, school days of dodging summer school, but that was always, I felt like a curse at the end of the school year in late May. They'd be like, guess what? Summer school. And you're like, no. Haley's done teaching summer school the way it sounds. What grade do you teach anyway, Haley?
1: Fourth grade.
2: How is that?
1: It was fine, but it was busy.
0: Yeah. What's some of the funniest things you saw students do at summer school this year?
1: Well, today we had water day, and they had water balloon fights. And I had one kid like put like five balloons over another kid's head and bust it. It
0: was
1: kind of funny.
0: Wow. Is he in the gifted and talented?
1: Is it what?
0: I said, is he in the gifted and talented section of the class?
1: He's in the trouble section of
0: the class. Oh, no. Well, maybe he's not challenged enough and you need to challenge him more. And he wouldn't be smashing balloons over his friends' heads.
1: Yeah.
0: Haley, I think this is on you. We're going to turn this around. Is that how parent-teacher conferences go sometimes?
1: Sometimes it's a roller coaster.
0: I can't imagine.
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7: I don't know about you, but my social media feeds are flooded with lotions and potions and gadgets, all promising to unlock different components of longevity. But if you log off, take a step back from all the hype, you'll find that the actual keys to a longer, healthier life are hiding in plain sight. There are four of them. Number one, nutrition. The Mediterranean diet really is the gold standard. Number two, exercise. You should be getting 150 minutes of moderate intensity exercise or 75 minutes of vigorous intensity exercise every week, plus strength training and stretching. Number three, sleep. Sleep is when your body and your brain repair themselves. You should be getting 7 to 9 hours a night. And finally, number four, often gets forgotten, socialization. It's not a bonus. It's a necessity for a healthy life, finding a sense of community, purpose, and belonging. I'm Dr. Sanjay Gupta, helping you live a better life.
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0: It's Tyler Reese in for Justin, 615-737-1033, the number here in the studio. A lot of weddings this time of year. Taylor Swift's big wedding coming up. And a big 4th of July weekend. Wedding's always a popular choice. Popular time to get married. Why not? Everybody's already together anyway, because it's the 4th, right? Now, Catherine, you guys got married this summer. Was it a big one?
1: Not really. I had a small wedding. Very, very small. So just very close friends and family, and it was perfect.
0: That sounds perfect for sure. We ended up eloping, which was a very good experience.
1: Perfect. That's awesome.
0: Now, what did you say over there? Brian, what we got cooking in wedding land?
2: This coming weekend, my stepbrother has a vow renewal.
0: Ooh, renewing the vows?
2: So, yeah.
0: It sounds like you should be ready to pull out the pocketbook if you're headed to a wedding this year. This says it's at least $600 to attend a wedding? Seriously?
2: You know how much this is going to cost me? Gas money to drive down to Gullettsville or wherever it is.
3: Shifters, those that drive the big rigs, and all of you that just can't sleep. The Overnight Ride will be right back.
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Shane, the pride of Columbia, Tennessee. The overnight ride at Tyler Rain for Justin. He's back tomorrow for the 4th with new music from the band Perry.

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1: Is there such a thing as a glow-in-the-dark shark? Does the mantis shrimp really punch with the force of a sledgehammer? Are moray eels as dangerous as they look? Come see if the rumors are true at the Tennessee Aquarium's new Scuttlebutt Reef.

0: Kincaid and Dallas discussing the fields that have the most attractive people. We've already closed out the category of linemen. We think that that is, Dallas thinks that that is always a given.
1: I'm not the only one.
0: Yes. Now, good morning. There's controversy on how your name is said. I apparently say Jesse wrong. Did I say Jesse wrong again, Dallas? Jesse.
1: You said Jesse. It's Jesse.
0: Jesse, good morning.
1: Jess.
2: Hi.
0: Jesse, good morning.
1: Not Jess.
0: I don't hear myself
1: it's
0: saying
1: J-E,
0: it.
1: It's J-E, not J-U.
0: Oh. Jesse.
1: There you go. Jesse.
0: Who's hot?
1: You know, like Jesse's girl.
0: Okay.
1: You got that?
2: That's exactly who I am. Daddy's name was Jesse James.
0: So there it is.
1: Your daddy's name was Jesse James?
0: That's cool.
2: Jesse James Mitchell, yes, ma'am. And we have Jesse James Mitchell, senior, junior, and the third.
0: So there it is.
1: Oh, my gosh. I love that.
0: Well, keep the dynasty going, Jesse. What field has hot people?
2: My field. I am a female truck driver. And every time I get out of the damn truck,
1: hey, girl, you got to send us a picture of you by your truck.
2: Oh, I absolutely do that.
1: Do you wear like Daisy Dukes and cowboy boots?
2: No, ma'am. I wear tight jeans with boots.
1: Oh,
0: hey, please.
1: Look at you.
0: I'm sure
1: love that.
0: You turn some heads at the TA.
2: I don't mean to, but I
0: Oh, I love you for listening. Thank you so much for calling in, female truck
1: what
0: drivers.
1: You just said
0: what?
1: You turn heads at the TA.
0: That's a truck stop, Dallas.
1: I know.
0: I didn't mean to say that. Okay, get your mind out. Thank you so much. Dallas, I'm trying to be relatable, and you make it.
1: Well, that is relatable. Everybody else was thinking the same thing. I just said it.
0: Because we learned that trucks can't park at Bucky's.
3: Oh, that was rage bait.
1: What?
0: We were talking about the list of favorite truck stops. Bucky's is not a truck stop because trucks can't park there. We found that out from truckers. They were very upset.
1: I've never put two and two together.
0: We didn't come up with that list. And so now we know, and thank you. Never again. I'm sorry.
3: The Truckers of America came for us.
0: Heads turned at the TA only. Good morning, Emily. What field has all the hot people?
4: I think interior designers have all the hot people. The most beautiful women.
1: Oh, they are. Yeah. You know what? Every interior designer I've ever known, gorgeous. Yeah. Absolutely gorgeous. And so put together. Are you an interior designer?
4: I am an interior designer, and I must say, I find myself very stylish.
1: Well, look at you. I love that.
0: Will you stop in front of a mirror going, yeah, that's me. I'm designing things. What is something? Now, Emily, I have a question. Interior designers, you don't say that you know more than the clients. How often do you have to say, trust my vision, it'll be worth it?
4: Pretty much every day.
1: Yeah.
0: Because people like us don't see it. Yeah.
1: But I think if you hire an interior designer, then you're saying, hey, I don't know a lot. And I think that's okay.
4: Clients still have their opinions, and we've got to work with them.
0: Have you, Emily, had to fire a client because they just listen, like a breakup, this isn't working for me, it's not working for you, let's just sever ties right now?
4: Unfortunately, no. I've never had to fire a client. I've just had to work with them out.
0: Oh, no.
1: How many times have you wanted to fire a client? Wanted to?
4: I can't even count how many times I've wanted to fire.
0: Emily, can you help me? Because I know one day I'll win the lottery and I want to decorate my house like a TGI Fridays from 1994.
1: Oh, my gosh.
0: Will you help me decorate with upside down sleds and traffic lights?
4: You might have to find someone else.
0: I'll find someone else. She just severed ties. Thank you, Emily, for listening. Good morning. She's hot.
1: Police officers, too. We can't leave them out. Police officers, firemen,
0: military.
1: Anybody in a uniform.
0: Military,
1: good Lord, I love that. Mm.
0: Teresa, good morning. Who's hot?
5: I think it's the real cowboys, the ones that actually work the ranch.
1: Yes. Yes. Yeah, cowboys are so sexy. Good Lord.
0: Did you find the different incarnations of the Marlboro Man back in the day? Did you find them sexy?
1: Honey, what are you talking about?
5: Yeah.
1: I wanted to run away with
0: you
1: the
0: did.
1: Marlboro Man. Yes.
0: Okay. Right.
1: Yes, I would have married the Marlboro Man.
0: Dallas, will you marry me? I'm the Marlboro Man. Thank you for the call, Teresa. See if we miss any texts here. Cowboys, blue-collar females and female officers, 100%. Farmers, especially when they clean up.
1: Yeah.
0: Some would say dirty farmers.
1: Dirty farmers, that's okay, too. Yeah. Vegas showgirls, okay. I'll give them that for sure.
0: Baseball coaches.
6: Yes, the baseball pants.
0: What?
6: Baseball players.
0: Ooh,
6: yeah.
0: The coaches?
1: Oh, man.
6: Oh, yeah. The coaches. Yeah, the players.
1: Yeah.
0: There's another person just like me, scrubs and tennis shoes on women.
1: Nothing wrong with that.
0: We got a lot of personal trainers. We talked off the air. We think that the females are hotter than the male personal trainers. That in a lot of cases, if you have to choose a male personal trainer, it'll be Ben Stiller's character on Dodgeball is probably more hot than actual male personal trainers.
1: Yeah, I don't know why, because I think that. I think female trainers are much hotter than male trainers. No offense, guys, but I just do.
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0: Dallas in the morning.
1: Dallas teased me about the weapon that I have under my bed.
2: It's a mag light.
1: This is a very big, this is the one that the firefighters use. This is the one that's like as big as my forearm.
2: But here, okay, here's my question. What? If you had an intruder,
1: yes.
2: Are you going to hit him with it or are you going to throw it at the person?
1: I'm glad you asked this question. I'm counting on two different things to fend off the intruder. I sleep in the nude.
2: Mm-hmm.
1: So that alone would frighten anybody. You'd leave the house screaming.
2: Yeah.
1: And if you're bold enough to approach me, I've got this mag light. I will defend myself with it. I will swing my mag light.
2: But with it in your hand, you're not just going to throw it at me.
1: No, because then they can then use that against me.
2: Right. Well, if and you I, missed them.
1: And I'd leave my and I would leave my house.
2: Naked.
1: Absolutely.
2: Oh, wow.
1: 100%. Yeah.
2: Okay.
1: But I know my neighbors now, so I think they'd help me. I bring this up because anything can be a weapon. A guy in California fought off not one Dallas, but two different home intruders with a single water bottle. All right, so don't tease me anymore.
3: I just hear, and then the alarm starts going off. So I grabbed it, and then I don't know what possessed me, but I got up and walked towards the door. I stood here, and through the crack in glass, I saw two men, both with their hoods up. We sort of just awkwardly looked at each other for a couple of seconds before he lunged towards my waist. I swung once, hit him kind of on the temple, and then again on the side of his head. And I gave him a couple of very, very hard hits on the top of his head. He stumbled backwards and then started trying to climb back over the fence. Cops arrived shortly thereafter. All was fine.
1: My friends, by the way.
2: So this was like a Yeti or a Stanley?
1: A regular water bottle. That's what I heard. Yeah.
2: Oh, okay. Yeah. Okay.
1: My friends, by the way. Kincaid, why don't you own a weapon? My friends who own guns say, Kincaid, you don't need to own a gun. You don't need this. I know you. I know your personality.
2: Mm-hmm.
1: You should not own a weapon. Multiple people who own guns have said, Kincaid, it would not be a good idea for you.
2: It was like a Yeti.
1: Is that what it was? I'm sorry.
2: Yeah.
1: I was told it was a regular water bottle.
2: No, it's an Owala.
1: Oh.
2: Which is like a Yeti Stanley kind
1: of
2: thing.
1: Sorry.
2: So it's made out of metal.
1: Got it. Well, that's a better weapon than a plastic bottle.
2: That's a much better weapon. Yeah.
1: But not as good as a Maglite.
2: I don't know about the mag light.
1: That thing is huge.
2: Well, the cool thing about this is it has a handle on it. Your mag light doesn't.
1: Yeah, but I've got a grip on that thing.
2: Yeah.
1: Don't save
2: that.
1: No, do not save it.
2: God.
1: No. Now, when you grip the mag light, when you're holding it and you swing it at somebody, never mind.
2: When you grip, I grip, you grip. Woo.
1: Anyways. It's better than having nothing. What am I going to hit?
2: That is very true. A ball bat is much better, though.
1: Leave my house. I have a Sony Dream Machine. I actually do. I sleep with that. You know, I sleep with a Sony Dream Machine from like 1994.
2: I had one of those when I was 13.
1: It's sitting on there. I've not used the alarm since I got my iPhone, but it's sitting there. I use it to tell time. I'm embarrassed that I still have that.
2: Does it have the black front and the green light?
1: Uh-huh. Oh, no, black front and the red light.
2: Oh, it has a red light. Yeah. Okay, mine had green, an aqua green color. Wow.
1: I remember the green light was too bright. Like that thing would illuminate the entire room.
2: Red's not?
1: No, because it's dim over the
2: years. You're colorblind.
1: Dallas, this might surprise you. It's dimmed over the years.
2: Yeah, your bedroom for sure.
1: Time to get the day started, East Brainerd. We're Kincaid and Dallas.
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1: Is there such a thing as a glow-in-the-dark shark? 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
1: Hey, this is actual leggings.
2: I don't know women's fashion. They were tight black pants.
1: Okay.
2: And they were ripped. I could see a seam. I could see skin color, and then I saw the thong on
1: top. Okay, so she didn't have a shirt that covered her
2: butt. No, she had a regular top on. Yeah.
1: Oh, you should have said something.
2: What was I going to say?
1: Hey, you got a big hole, and I can see your skin.
2: No! That's not
1: what I would have said.
2: Things that women never want to hear from a stranger. Number one, what Dallas just said.
3: You got a big hole.
2: Lauren, would you want a stranger at a drive-thru to, pardon me, I think you ripped your pants, especially a strange man.
3: No, probably not a man.
1: Exactly. Well, I'm telling you boys right now, if y'all ever see me out and I got a big hole in my pants, I want you to tell me. Tell me. Say,
2: did this happen to you? Did you have
1: Dallas,
2: a clothing?
1: You got a big hole.
2: How awkward. Did you have a clothing malfunction? Who informed you that something wasn't right? And are you happy they did, or you literally wished it was anybody else on the planet who would have told you because it was awkward?
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1: Is there such a thing as a glow-in-the-dark shark? Does the mantis shrimp really punch with the force of a sledgehammer? Are moray eels as dangerous as they look? Come see if the rumors are true at the Tennessee Aquarium's new Scuttlebutt Reef.

0: Kincaid in Dallas.
1: My apologies to the 20-something brunette at Starbucks. I should have told you that you had a wardrobe malfunction, but I was afraid it would come off as being creepy, so I didn't say anything. Kincaid in Dallas, would you want some rando guy in a car who looks a lot like me to say something to you, a person I don't know? You're a female. I'm some dude waiting for my wife's coffee in a car that you've got a wardrobe malfunction, and I can see the top of your thong. Do you want me to say that? Good morning, Bethany. What's your opinion on this?
2: Stephanie?
1: Oh, I'm sorry. Did I say? I'm Stephanie. I'm also deaf. In addition to noticing thongs, I notice thongs, but I can't hear. That's my superpower. So, Stephanie,
2: okay,
1: would you have wanted me to say anything to you?
2: Yes. For one, if I'm wearing a thong, it's because I don't want my panty line showing. So, if you're seeing panty, I would rather you tell me, especially in your Kermit voice, because then it's like, oh, that poor guy, bless his heart, he was just trying to help me out.
1: You know, it was.
2: You can go after somebody with a Kermit voice.
1: Yeah. Pardon me. And one thing I did notice, she was very fit. I could see the detailed outline of her left cheek.
3: Oh,
1: she was very fit.
2: Honestly, she probably thought men were looking at her butt. But, I mean, they do. Every man does.
1: Yeah.
2: I mean, I don't lie.
1: And this was like cut out the middleman of clothing. I saw mostly it all. So thank you. All right.
3: Yeah.
1: Thank you. I appreciate you, Stephanie.
3: And Stephanie's right about it's how you said it. Now, if you'd have said it like, hey, you got a rip in your pants, you know, something like that. If you just said something like that.
4: Oh, girl, look at you.
3: Yeah.
4: Let me know when you're through. Hey.
1: Probably a bad idea.
3: See, that would have been creepy.
1: Got it.
3: Yeah.
1: Charlotte, if you were having a wardrobe malfunction, would you want me to say something?
5: Yes, I would.
1: Are you mad that I didn't say anything to her?
5: No, not really, because, you know, it could have still been embarrassing for her.
1: Have you had someone tell you have you ever had a massive tear in your clothing that you didn't feel?
5: Well, I didn't have a tear, but my family and I went out to eat a couple of weeks ago after church, and I had went to the bathroom, and I had a dress on, and somehow my dress got tucked into my underwear.
4: Oh, Lord!
3: Yep. Been there, done that, girl. Come walking right out of the bathroom and I was in a Longhorn.
1: Yeah, you were.
5: I was in a Longhorn, too.
1: Oh, what is it about Longhorns?
3: You were in a Longhorn, too. Oh, my gosh, that's hilarious.
1: Dresses look better tucked into undies at Longhorn. Thank you. You just joined us. Saw this girl wearing leggings and a shirt that didn't go over the leggings.
3: And she was hot. She had a great body.
1: She was very attractive, and I saw a lot of her. Would you have wanted me to say something to you if that was you? Hello? I wrote your name down, but I can't read it. Is this Jewel? What's your name?
6: Jennifer.
1: That's right. Jennifer. Jewel, good morning.
6: Oh, yeah.
1: Jennifer, would you want me to say something?
6: The most common name in the world. You really are slipping, man. yes, I would have definitely wanted you to say something, but my wardrobe malfunction is just a bit juicy. So a large group of friends and I went down to Destin. We had a condo on the beach. I'm wearing like a triangle top. I'm in the water. The water's kind of choppy, and I'm coming up, and the left side of my bathing suit top is completely down. And I can't hear what they're saying. Everybody's pointing and laughing. My friend group apparently really enjoyed this. But whatever they're saying got the entire beach's attention. So now I've got about 100 people, kids involved, staring at me. And I have no idea. So I just keep walking out of the water, surprise, all hanging out.
4: Surprise, surprise. Free show at the beach.
3: Jennifer, let me ask you this. You got nice tatas?
1: Oh,
6: of course I did.
3: There you go.
1: Yep.
3: See? Then don't worry about it. Don't worry about it, girl.
1: Next time I'll say something.
6: Yeah, the sad part is that they got the smaller one of the twins.
3: Oh!
1: Listen, they never want to hang out together. Thank you. I appreciate it.
7: What?
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0: The new album from Cody Johnson, Banks of the Trinity, is available everywhere now. 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
1: Is there such a thing as a glow-in-the-dark shark? Does the mantis shrimp really punch with the force of a sledgehammer? Are moray eels as dangerous as they look? Come see if the rumors are true at the Tennessee Aquarium's new Scuttlebutt Reef.

0: But wait, there's more. Kincaid in Dallas.
1: I believe this is near Pittsburgh, where a 35-year-old man named McKinley worked at a restaurant called Danuzio's. He got upset with a coworker right after showing up at work because he felt like he was doing everybody else's work. He reportedly said, "I've had enough. I'm going to punch him in the face." The target said, "Well, I'm right here." And that's when the guy punched him in the face multiple times and then punched the guy's wife in the face, too. Witnesses said he launched the attack within 1 minute of getting to work and clocking in. The police were called, but McKinley had left by the time they showed up. They're still working to track him down and arrest him for aggravated assault. According to the internet, Danuzio's restaurant is known for their friendly service, warm atmosphere, and delicious Italian food.
2: You got a different type of service that day.
1: Not good. No, that's... You know you work. If you are rolling into work right now and you literally, one of two things, you either sit in the parking lot because you just dread it. You get the Sunday scaries on Sunday. Or worse, you want to go into work and immediately start throwing punches at everybody. You got to seriously look for a new gig. It's not worth it. Life is too short.
3: Something's going on. If you're in the car and your fist is all balled up, you just need to go back home.
1: Please. Yeah. But wait, there's more from Dallas.
3: All right. If you despise needles, there is a doctor that believes that he has created an experimental vaccine beer using engineered yeast to deliver antigens to your body. But experts say it's going to require a lot more clinical testing. But this could be something that people who are scared of needles can look forward to in the future. If somebody said to you, "Hey, you need to take the COVID shot again," and they said, "Hey, but you can take it in this beer right here."
1: Well,
3: would
1: I
3: you
1: think
3: just
1: about
3: drink the beer.
1: Well, I think about what are you going to do? The people who are most afraid of needles are kids, and you can't get them loaded. So, is there any way to include, I don't know, Gatorade or some other drink that doesn't contain alcohol?
3: Maybe so. I don't know why they chose beer. I don't know if the yeast has something to do with it.
2: I totally read this wrong when I first was looking at this story. I thought this man was putting beer in like syringes and shooting you with the beer to get you like drunk faster.
1: No, that's,
2: I was very confused.
1: No.
3: Lauren, they call that funneling.
2: Well, that's what I thought he was doing. So I was very confused, but I'm happy to hear that's not what I thought it was.
3: Okay. Well, some experts say it's a very dangerous approach because it's being deployed in a food which doesn't face the same strict regulations and stuff as injectable medications do. So, I don't know. We'll see what happens.
1: I'm sure the FDA will follow that.
3: Oh, yeah. I'm sure. Yes. Mm-hmm. Yes. It'll be a while. But, hey, it may be something in the future that you can look forward to if you hate needles.
2: Yeah.
3: Lauren?
2: Okay. Kincaid, this story's for you because I know how much you love cruises. Apparently, cruise weddings are becoming the new go-to because they're way more cost-efficient than traditional ceremonies for weddings. So instead of paying for a venue, catering, entertainment, the honeymoon all separately, the cruise kind of like bundles everything together. You get the ceremony, you get the reception, the vacation, the food, the hotel, plus you're on vacation in a way. Like you get to, if you're whatever, depending on the package you get and where you're going, you get to island hop, and it's a trip and a vacation for all the people who choose to attend your wedding as well.
1: That's honestly a good idea. And you get people who want to be there, who want to cruise. I'm sure you just invite, you're not inviting 200 people to your cruise wedding.
2: Yeah.
1: But a solid 10 people, really close friends or family. Yeah. The only nightmare would be if you somehow got a discount on a block of cruise, of staterooms, and you got the room next to the honeymooning couple. I don't want to be anywhere near honeymooners.
2: They're going to be really rocking that boat.
1: Yeah, I don't want to. No, not people I know. No, I don't need that life. I don't need that room next to theirs.
2: Well, you know.
3: I don't think you have that life.
2: No. He doesn't want to be next to the people rocking the boat like that. Yeah, we know you don't have that life.
1: Hold on. I desperately would love that life. However, I don't want the life of being next to somebody I know while they're on their honeymoon and I'm along for the ride.
3: If the buds are rocking, don't come.
1: Yeah. I don't want to be
2: taking it to a new level that night.
1: No, I'm going to the casino.
2: But wait, that's
3: of course
2: awesome.
3: You are. We're Kincaid in Dallas.
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1: This is a situation where a sister loaned money to her sister, and it, you know, kind of like pay me back when you can, but when you can never happened. 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It's going on trips and didn't even say anything. Like, I know I owe you that.

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1: Is there such a thing as a glow-in-the-dark shark? Does the mantis shrimp really punch with the force of a sledgehammer? Are moray eels as dangerous as they look? Come see if the rumors are true at the Tennessee Aquarium's new Scuttlebutt Reef.
2: Day.

0: The new album from Cody Johnson, Banks of the Trinity, is available everywhere now. Sponsored by Warner Records Nashville.
1: Is there such a thing as a glow-in-the-dark shark? Does the mantis shrimp really punch with the force of a sledgehammer? Are moray eels as dangerous as they look? Come see if the rumors are true at the Tennessee Aquarium's new Scuttlebutt Reef.

0: Kincaid and Dallas in the morning.
1: I can't recall a time when authorities have given out a warning to stay away from the toads, but there's a situation happening in Arizona. That's coming up here in a second. Dallas, you did some research on the Superior Court versus regular court?
2: Yeah, so we got a lot of messages. Apparently, Superior Court is local criminal trials or civil trials. Let's see. And it's, oh, it says it's felony charges. State court is misdemeanors. So felony charges are Superior Court. I'll take anything. Yeah, I'll take state, superior. I'll take any kind of court I can get.
1: We had a listener with a legal humble brag saying, Dallas, I just got jury duty at Superior Court.
2: Yeah. Oh, I'm so jealous. I'm so jealous.
1: They have better seating, better lighting. The snacks are great, too. It's catered, Superior Court. It's like a whole thing.
2: See, if they did court during the holidays, and because I think the courthouse is shut down, we're off for 2 weeks at Christmas. I could spend that 2 weeks. I could give somebody some serious jury duty.
1: Could you imagine, like, if that was an option? Kind of like how people go to fantasy camp for baseball in the summer. Yeah. Dallas would like to spend her Christmas break sitting in a courtroom deliberating. That's what she wants.
2: Yeah.
1: It's a Dallas Justice Christmas.
2: Oh, I could love that. Some people have texted in and said there are places that you can volunteer to be on the jury.
1: But don't you have to live in that county or that place? I'm sorry, Dallas. That's why you got a lot of money in your backyard. Just buy multiple rent multiple apartments.
2: Get multiple addresses.
1: Yeah.
2: Is that what I should do? Oh, I only want the small courthouses. I don't want like the big ones. I love the small town ones because that's the juicy stuff.
1: Yeah.
2: It's like, oh, did you know so-and-so's house? A lot of whispering,
1: what?
2: You know. A lot of whispering going on.
1: Well, maybe you should get an apartment in Arizona because there's been a little bit of rain in Arizona, and that means the rare toads have been coming out. Okay. Oh, my God. Who cares? You should. People have been licking them to try to get the effects of the toads, the psychedelic effects of the toads. Authorities are begging people to not lick them, and more importantly, you got to keep your pets away from them. This is Gray.
2: I got to tell you, I'm not licking a frog.
1: Save that. This is Gray. Mm. He's a zoologist whose German Shepherd survived after coming in contact.
3: First thing I would do is take a garden hose and flush their tongue and then make plans to get to an emergency clinic right away. The key thing is you want to keep their body temperature from spiking because that can lead to seizure and death. And so, you know, quick rinse of the tongue, work that tongue, get that slime off.
1: What?
2: Okay. Excuse me, but isn't marijuana isn't it legal in Arizona? You're going to tell me you'd rather go out and lick a toad than spend a few dollars on a joint? Are you kidding
1: psychedelic.
2: Me? Psychedelic. Well, can't you get some psychedelic stuff? I don't know.
1: One more time. Sir, what do we have to do?
3: And so, you know, quick rinse of the tongue, work that tongue, get that slime off.
1: All right. It's important information. Should you come in contact with a toad?
2: But, I mean, you got to pick it up and lick it.
1: But say that.
2: That's so gross.
1: But, Dallas, it's a different effect. It's not the same effect. It's a different.
2: Yeah, but then isn't that the effect of the mushroom thing? You hallucinate.
1: Sure, it's different.
2: And
1: yeah.
2: It's like psychedelic. You see, it's like a spirograph in your mind.
1: Yeah, it's that.
2: That's what in the movies, that's what it always shows.
1: Yeah, it's like the Willy Wonka tunnel scene.
2: Yeah, that's exactly what it is. Does that really happen to your brain? Have you ever had some mushrooms?
1: No, I have not, Dallas. Oh, no. Okay. Other substances, the one time it was awful. Anyway, time to get the day started, Hickson. We're Kincaid in Dallas.
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1: Is there such a thing as a glow-in-the-dark shark? Does the mantis shrimp really punch with the force of a sledgehammer? Are moray eels as dangerous as they look? Come see if the rumors are true at the Tennessee Aquarium's new Scuttlebutt Reef.
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0: You got Kincaid and Dallas. We're discussing a situation where you came home and discovered something. They brought something home, or they bought something. They didn't discuss this with you ahead of time. You made this discovery and then had to call them out on it. Stephanie, good morning. Welcome to the show. What was it you found at home, and who bought this thing?
1: Good morning. When I was in elementary school, I had been at a play date with a friend. My dad took my older sister to purchase a purebred Akita puppy that was the size of a lab at 2 months old. We had four cats. He had not discussed it with my mom. She made him take it back, and it was non-refundable.
2: Oh, my gosh. And I bet that was pricey.
3: Yeah,
1: it was definitely pricey. It also threw up in my dad's car.
0: Oh, that's what you get.
1: Number two on my bare foot.
0: Yeah, it did. Oh, on your foot. Oh, that's a weird feeling.
2: Wow.
0: Oh, man, an Akita puppy. So beautiful.
2: They're so cute.
0: So unexpected. Thank you so much for the call, Stephanie. Appreciate you. Let me grab line two. Good morning. You're live on the radio. Who's this?
4: This is Debbie.
0: Hey, good morning. Were you calling about finding something, discovering something at home that somebody had brought home that nobody made any plans to discuss? It's like a surprise.
4: Yeah, I'm the one with the fifth wheel. And the drive.
0: Yeah, please. You texted this in and I said, you've got to call in. Who bought the fifth wheel?
4: My ex-husband.
0: Okay. Was he your husband when he bought this?
4: Yes, he was. There was no discussion whatsoever. I come home from work, and there it is in the driveway.
0: Was this one of many things that contributed to him being an ex?
4: Yes.
2: That's a lot of money. I mean, if you're going to buy something like that, you got to discuss it with the other person in the house that's working, too.
4: Yeah.
0: Did he try to spin it like, hey, no, this is great. We can take this out on the weekends. This is for both of us.
4: Yes. And it was, the kids will love it. We can go camping. And I just caved in and lived with it.
2: Until you didn't live with it anymore.
0: Who got the fifth wheel in the divorce?
4: He did.
0: Oh, he got it. Would you have fought for it? No. You didn't want it.
2: Well, only if it was paid for.
0: True.
3: Yes.
2: If it's paid for, go for it.
0: Yeah. Exactly.
4: It wasn't paid for.
2: Yeah.
0: Oh, no, he can have it then. You make those payments. Yeah. Thank you for the call, and thank you for listening this morning. The messages
2: Boy,
0: on something you discovered.
2: Some messages.
0: Hit us with them, Dallas.
2: I have a friend who bought a truck, a trailer, and a skid steer. Now, if he bought a truck to pull that skid steer, he had to buy a heavy-duty truck. So I'm guessing this guy probably spent anywhere from $150,000 to $200,000. Did not tell his newlywed wife. She found out when the titles showed up in the mail. Wow.
0: I see that and raise you. My wife bought a Land Rover while I was at work.
2: Well, I see that and raise you this. My best friend's husband bought a nanny from Brazil without discussing it with her. How about that? Oh, my gosh. And listen, I found out that the name of that iron thing that my daddy used to hang the hog up on is called a gambrel.
0: We got so many messages about that this morning. People screaming out there. If you saw somebody yelling in traffic, and they had a really thick country accent, Dallas, you don't know what it is. It's a gambrel. What's it called?
2: Gambrel or a gambrel. Okay. G-A-M-B-R-E-L. Someone even sent a picture, and yep, that's it.
0: Okay.
2: There's a lot of people that process their own meat that listen to the show.
5: Why is everything under the sink wet?
6: 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I watched a video.
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6: 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Okay, that's not...
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1: 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Does the mantis shrimp really punch with the force of a sledgehammer? Are moray eels as dangerous as they look? 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

0: Well, what a week of country music news it's been once again. Found out this week that after all this time, Rhett Akins has finally been invited to join the Grand Ole Opry. It was an emotional moment recently. And the man who had the honors of doing the invite is coming up in a few minutes. John Party's on the way. George Burge and Luke Bryan coming up as well.
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1: It is so hot in here.
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1: Oh, that doesn't sound...
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1: You're sweating through your shirt.
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1: We need HEP.
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14: If I were to ask you what makes for a good night's sleep, you'd probably say a dark, quiet room, not too many things on your mind. But every night when you go to get some Z's, how often do you really think about the temperature in your bedroom? Temperature may be one of the most underappreciated factors in sleep. That's according to the Senior Vice President of Research and Scientific Affairs at the National Sleep Foundation. We often hear about lights and screens and stress, but even modest changes in temperature and airflow can influence both how quickly you fall asleep and how deeply you stay asleep. Most experts will recommend a room temperature of 60 to 67 degrees Fahrenheit. You might also experiment with your sheets and what you actually wear to bed. Play around a bit and see what improves your sleep. You might be delightfully surprised. I'm Dr. Sanjay Gupta, helping you live a better life.
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1: Is there such a thing as a glow-in-the-dark shark? Does the mantis shrimp really punch with the force of a sledgehammer? Are moray eels as dangerous as they look? Come see if the rumors are true at the Tennessee Aquarium's new Scuttlebutt Reef.
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0: these last couple of years? Well, we've definitely watched Jelly Roll go through some big challenges, huge successes, became a member of the Grand Ole Opry in the middle of it all, and reached some pretty big health and fitness goals. We've seen that. In fact, his new video for the new song does take us through some of those moments, the difficult ones, the great ones, and everything in between. That brand new song from Jelly Roll is on its way in just a few minutes. That new Bailey Zimmerman, too, I'll start for you next.
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2: 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Does the mantis shrimp really punch with the force of a sledgehammer? Are moray eels as dangerous as they look? Come see if the rumors are true at the Tennessee Aquarium's new Scuttlebutt Reef.
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0: That is all new Jelly Roll, hands up. Have you seen the video yet? I was telling you about it earlier. It really does. It gets kind of emotional, you know? He talks about how his journey to weight loss started and how he wanted to quit lying to himself and everybody else. And one thing that stood out to me in an interview that he actually gave not long ago, since we all say we're going to start Monday, he's like, forget Monday, just start right now.
1: Is there such a thing as a glow-in-the-dark shark? Does the mantis shrimp really punch with the force of a sledgehammer? Are moray eels as dangerous as they look? Come see if the rumors are true at the Tennessee Aquarium's new Scuttlebutt Reef.
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10: You know, it's funny, when I think back to what the typical American dinner looked like when you and I were kids, there's usually some kind of meat featured at the center of the plate. Vegetables are there, but often thought of as a side dish. More and more, though, we are coming to realize that a plant-based diet, with little or no meat even, is going to be a healthier way to eat for just about everyone. New study out of the University of Hawaii Cancer Center found that eating a high-quality plant-rich diet that includes whole grains, vegetables, and fruits may prevent cognitive impairment even when people start that diet in their late 50s and 60s. Yeah, it's important to make sure you're getting enough protein, fats, complex carbohydrates. Just because you cut out or even cut back on meat, though, is not a license to eat whatever you want. Focus on eating whole, real foods. I'm Dr. Sanjay Gupta, helping you live a better life.
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5: A better life with Dr. Sanjay Gupta.
6: You know, it's funny, when I think back to what the typical American dinner looked like when you and I were kids, there's usually some kind of meat featured at the center of the plate. Vegetables are there, but often thought of as a side dish. More and more, though, we are coming to realize that a plant-based diet, with little or no meat even, is going to be a healthier way to eat for just about everyone. New study out of the University of Hawaii Cancer Center found that eating a high-quality plant-rich diet that includes whole grains, vegetables, and fruits may prevent cognitive impairment even when people start that diet in their late 50s and 60s. Yeah, it's important to make sure you're getting enough protein, fats, complex carbohydrates. Just because you cut out or even cut back on meat, though, is not a license to eat whatever you want. Focus on eating whole, real foods. I'm Dr. Sanjay Gupta, helping you live a better life.
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0: And Kane Brown put some miles on it. But Shaboozy? 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

0: was so hoping this would happen, and it did. We're heading into this 4th of July weekend, celebrating yet another win by the U.S. soccer team. They won just the other day, beating Bosnia. They play again on Monday. So the U.S. getting even more excited about this FIFA World Cup than we even thought we would be. So I do hope your Friday's going good. I got some big plans for this upcoming weekend. Hope you do as well. And the best country to go with it all, New Country from John Morgan, and so much more on the way.
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2: Is there such a thing as a glow-in-the-dark shark? Does the mantis shrimp really punch with the force of a sledgehammer? Are moray eels as dangerous as they look? Come see if the rumors are true at the Tennessee Aquarium's new Scuttlebutt Reef.
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9: Everyone poops. It's not just the name of a classic potty training book. It's a universal truth. Even though everyone does it, almost no one wants to talk about it. Dr. Tricia Pasricha wants to change that. She's the author of a new book. It's called You've Been Pooping All Wrong. And she says there are three critical P's of pooping. The first is propulsion. Both the voluntary push you exert and the involuntary contractions that happen naturally within your body. Top line, when you feel the need to go, don't hold it. The second P is pliability, which refers to stool softness. The keys to this one are making sure you're drinking enough water and eating enough fiber. And the last P is for pelvic floor. If you can get your knees up above your waist while you're on the toilet, like on a stool or a garbage can or a stack of books even, that can make all the difference. I'm Dr. Sanjay Gupta, helping you live a better life.
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0: Just this week, I was thinking about how many times when there's good to be done and help that's needed, country artists are there for it. Remember how Luke Combs was there during all the hurricane damage after Hurricanes Helene and Milton in North Carolina? And then, well, Alan Jackson's recent final concert, a portion of those ticket sales went to the CMT Research Foundation, another good cause. And not long ago, at the start of June, that month began with that celebrity softball game, and that raised so much money for Folds of Honor. Zach Topf, he was a part of the team, and his brand new one, and so much more, is on the way.
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0: That's on News Act Top. With talents beyond music, not only do you play in the recent celebrity softball game to raise money for Folds of Honor, I understand he's a pretty good basketball player too.
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3: 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Let's make sure your business doesn't fall behind.
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0: working so hard and all this upcoming holiday weekend too. We're keeping that good country coming with that new Dan and Shay on the way in a few minutes. They too have a new album out. It's out this August and their new one's coming up and so much more after this.
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8: Everyone poops. It's not just the name of a classic potty training book. It's a universal truth. Even though everyone does it, almost no one wants to talk about it. Dr. Tricia Pasricha wants to change that. She's the author of a new book. It's called You've Been Pooping All Wrong. And she says there are three critical P's of pooping. The first is propulsion. Both the voluntary push you exert and the involuntary contractions that happen naturally within your body. Top line, when you feel the need to go, don't hold it. The second P is pliability, which refers to stool softness. The keys to this one are making sure you're drinking enough water and eating enough fiber. And the last P is for pelvic floor. If you can get your knees up above your waist while you're on the toilet, like on a stool or a garbage can or a stack of books even, that can make all the difference. I'm Dr. Sanjay Gupta, helping you live a better life.
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0: Well, ever since the big U.S. soccer team went on Wednesday, we've been chanting USA even more. Man, we are hoping they pull off another big win against Belgium on Monday. Till then, have a great 4th of July weekend.
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17: We talk a lot here about ultra-processed foods and the many ways in which they can negatively impact your health. They've been linked to weight gain, obesity, type 2 diabetes, cardiovascular disease, even cancer. And now a new study out of UCSF found that high ultra-processed food intake was associated with something called intramuscular fat, which is exactly what it sounds like. That's fat inside your muscles, which can cause them to become weaker. Now, in this particular study, the researchers noticed more wear and tear and pain in people's knees because of weakened thigh muscles. Cutting back on ultra-processed foods isn't easy. The CDC estimates at least half the calories in our diet come from ultra-processed foods. But if you're looking to eat cleaner, cutting out sugar-sweetened beverages, that may be the best number one thing you can do to try and get started. I'm Dr. Sanjay Gupta, helping you live a better life.
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0: 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I was there myself, and I found another way. 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I'm living proof.
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0: Riding roads. All right, so this is interesting to think about. Not only that, you're about to be a lot more jealous just because you and me wish we could do this. So Tom Holland, the actor, you know, Spider-Man, he is in Christopher Nolan's movie The Odyssey, which is coming out in the next couple weeks. He's about to tell you what he was doing before that movie. And again, you're just going to be jealous.
1: With acting, like, I love acting. One of the beautiful aspects of it is that you can dip out.
2: 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Mm-hmm.
1: But I haven't worked for 3 years.
2: You lazy sod.
1: Yeah. You can say it again.
2: Honestly, Tom.
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1: Yes, I am, yeah.
3: Movie.
1: I'm super excited. Yes. Everything is very, very hush hush.
2: Mm-hmm. 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

0: About a month ago, Kane Brown opened a massive venue and bar called Kane Brown's on Broadway. That is him singing about his wife right there, woman. In a few minutes, going to throw on, who do I got? Lainey Wilson coming up. 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
2: I don't know about you, but my social media feeds are flooded with lotions and potions and gadgets, all promising to unlock different components of longevity. But if you log off, take a step back from all the hype, you'll find that the actual keys to a longer, healthier life are hiding in plain sight. There are 4 of them. Number 1, nutrition. The Mediterranean diet really is the gold standard. Number 2, exercise. You should be getting 150 minutes of moderate intensity exercise or 75 minutes of vigorous intensity exercise every week, plus strength training and stretching. Number 3, sleep. 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You should be getting 7 to 9 hours a night. And finally, number 4 often gets forgotten, socialization. It's not a bonus, it's a necessity for a healthy life, finding a sense of community, purpose, and belonging. I'm Dr. Sanjay Gupta, helping you live a better life.
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0: Ben Aldean, don't tell on me. All right, so Matt Damon and Ben Affleck have been friends for a very long time, and within the past year, they did a movie together. And what inspired them to do a movie together? I mean, friends for a long time. It was actually a Beatles documentary that made them go, why are we not working together more?
1: At the end of that documentary, there's this incredible scene when they play on the roof together, It's pure joy. Then Peter Jackson put this chyron up, and it said, this is the last time the Beatles played live together.
2: Yeah.
1: And I called Ben, and I was like, man, now we're in our 50s, we're starting this company, and it's kind of like, I don't care. It doesn't have to be a thing. It doesn't have to be a stop the presses. They're together. It's like, we just like working together.
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You know it took me right back to how it used to be. 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

0: Amarillo Sky. So you're going to hear this, you may not believe it, but it is true. So Margot Robbie, the actress, she's been in so many different things. When she speaks, you could probably understand everything she says. You could be like, well, she has an Australian accent because she's from Australia. But, you know, I can understand everything she says. Well, that's actually because she put a bunch of work into it. She was on a show for a long time, an Australian show called Neighbours, that they had to help her along with, well, people understanding her.
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0: go to the Country Music Hall of Fame almost for like the whole next year. Kenny Chesney's got a little display there of like, oh, you know, he played in his bluegrass band in college and making it huge because he's a country music legend. Kenny Chesney's latest, Carry On. 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
6: A better life with Dr. Sanjay Gupta.
7: As someone who's been married nearly 25 years, I'll tell you, there's a lot of great things about having a spouse. And according to a new study out of the University of Miami Health System, marriage might even be linked to a lower risk of cancer. Why? Well, the researchers said people who are married are less likely to engage in risky behavior. They're more likely to get a nudge to go to regular preventive medicine appointments and screenings. And they have a partner to share the load of family obligations, household chores, and finances. No one is saying you should get married in the pursuit of better health. But if you are single, how can you build a strong support system to maybe get some of these same benefits? Do your own research, find out what's important, and then hold members of your squad accountable and let them hold you accountable as well. That can provide a lot of support. I'm Dr. Sanjay Gupta, helping you live a better life.
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0: song she wrote for her niece that she can go back and listen to anytime she wants. That is Megan Maroney, Beautiful Things. All right, so this is, you're about to be jealous, even more jealous than you maybe were before. Tom Holland, the actor, you know, Spider-Man, he is going to be in Christopher Nolan's movie The Odyssey coming out in the next couple weeks. And on top of already making millions and millions of dollars and having unique experiences, here's the other cool part about being an actor.
1: With acting, like, I love acting. One of the beautiful aspects of it is that you can dip out.
2: 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Mm-hmm.
1: But I haven't worked for 3 years.
2: You lazy sod.
1: Yeah. You can say it again.
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1: I'm super excited.
3: Yes.
1: Everything is very, very hush-hush.
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